lost. The telemetry data that tracked the astronauts erased. 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

dust or something else? What if we'd been replaying the same story so long that we stopped questioning the stage it was set on? 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